0: Stop this, man. 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
1: Okay. 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Yeah, this your boy Lil Jon. Who else on this thing with me?
2: Yeah. 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
3: All right. 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
2: Okay. Happy Monday. It's Dee Dee in the Morning. Appreciate you listening. Let me see. Trey G's here, also comedian J.J. Williamson. We got to get into the hot topics because, boy. Dr. Cheyenne Bryant, back in the news. Have y'all heard the latest now? This is the woman who they all said. She said she was a doctor, but she still hasn't shown us her diploma, certificate, degree, what have you.
3: Dang.
2: We ain't seen nothing.
3: Do you really think she really tried to find it, though?

0: Good morning. It's Aditi in the morning. Appreciate you listening to the show. We're all here. There is, Trey G, also comedian J.J. Williamson, who, by the way, has his new special, Overlooked Out. Make sure you subscribe to his YouTube channel, The Real J.J. from The Sip.
1: Two P's.
0: Overlooked right now. I think you're, what is it, almost 200,000
1: views? 200,000
0: views,
1: man. It's going amazing. In a week. In a week.
0: Wow,
1: man.
0: That's nice.
1: That's amazing. Yes,
0: so
1: thank you.
0: So y'all make sure you go subscribe. It's the hottest. It is the hottest comedy special out there today. So make sure you do it. Trey G's over there. He's here to tell us what's trending.
2: Hey, so what's trending, man? Versus is trending. I think we just got the new Versus of who is going to be. It looks like Donnell Jones versus Joe. It's happening. August 20th is when it's happening. I know the ladies going to love that one. They probably going to run that one up. So, Donnell Jones versus Joe. Who y'all got in that versus?
0: Joe.
1: Yeah, Joe.
0: Donnell has some great hits now.
2: Really?
1: I just don't think he got enough.
0: Is he the one who left my baby girl a message?
1: Yeah.
0: Said I'd be coming home.
1: That's him.
2: I don't know, though. If you're an R&B fan, like a true R&B fan, you might think otherwise now. You might think otherwise.
0: When Joe be, don't, when he going downtown, whatever the hell that song was, baby.
1: With that little hump in the back.
0: I wanna do,
1: love the things your man won't do. It's so disrespectful. That's so disrespectful.
0: I don't know, Joe may win it.
2: That's so disrespectful, boy.
1: All right, we're going to see.
0: All right. Hey, listen, coming up, we got $1,000 for you. Answer 10 questions correctly right now and take our cash. That's all you got to do.
1: Yeah.
0: Answer 10 questions correctly at 833. Talk to Didi.
1: That's 833-825-5233.
0: It's Didi in the morning.
3: 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Chicago leaders are celebrating the reopening of the Austin Green Line station on the city's west side, like Mayor Brandon Johnson.
4: Accessibility is a fundamental right, and it is our responsibility to ensure that every resident and visitor can move freely through our city.
3: The $21 million project modernizes the historic station with new ADA accessible features, including an elevator, escalator, and improved access to CTA rail service. Questions continue to surround the death of Black 18-year-old Nolan Wells in Mississippi. Attorneys say some of the friends who were with Wells on a July 4th boating trip are conducting their own review of what happened on Horn Island, while official autopsy and toxicology results remain pending. And Taylor Farms is recalling products containing jalapenos over concerns about possible salmonella contamination with affected items, including certain salsas and guacamole products. Get BIN News Now on demand 24/7 on the iHeartRadio app.
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0: and the show is over. It's been a wonderful week, has it not?
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0: Well, my gosh. We appreciate everyone for listening. We thank you so much for all week tuning into us. We hope you have a wonderful, wonderful weekend. And we always leave the show exactly like this.

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3: 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Hot topic. Also, Drake say, you know what? I hate the word tricking, but guess what? 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Because that's how I'm going to get you paid with that $1,000 mini game.
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0: I'm Amber Payton with BIN News Now. Michigan Democratic U.S. Senate nominee Abdul El-Sayed says he hopes former President Obama will campaign for him.
1: We talked a lot about what it'll take to win. Obviously, his presence in here in Michigan would mean so much.
0: El-Sayed told NBC's Meet the Press he spoke with Obama after last week's primary win and called the conversation inspiring. A federal judge in Virginia has blocked a school board from restoring Confederate school names. The ruling says Shenandoah County violated black student civil rights by reinstating Stonewall Jackson High and Ashby Lee Elementary. The district was ordered to rename both schools, but the board plans to appeal. And jury selection begins today in Las Vegas in the murder trial of Dwayne Keefe D. Davis, accused of orchestrating the 1996 killing of rap legend Tupac Shakur. Prosecutors are relying heavily on Davis's past statements about the shooting. He has pleaded not guilty and says those accounts were fabricated to sell books. Get BIN News Now on demand 24/7 on the iHeartRadio app.
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0: Amber Payton with BIN News Now. President Trump is signing an executive order changing the childhood vaccine schedule, including separating the MMR vaccine into three shots and spreading immunizations across multiple visits.
1: Effective immediately, my administration is recognizing gold standard childhood.
0: The administration is also calling for more research into possible environmental factors behind rising autism diagnosis. North Carolina Central University has officially opened its new Artificial Intelligence Institute. NCCU says the center is the first AI institute of its kind at any HBCU in the nation. And jury selection is underway in Las Vegas in the murder trial of Dwayne Kefidi Davis, accused of orchestrating the 1996 killing of Tupac Shakur. Prosecutors have submitted a potential witness list with more than 200 names. Davis faces life in prison without parole if convicted. Get BIN News Now on demand 24/7 on the iHeartRadio app.
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2: Regulators. You regulate any stealing of his property. We're damn good, too. But you can't be any geek off the street. Gotta be handy with the steel if you know what I mean. Earn your keep.

0: I'm Amber Payton with BIN News Now. Michigan Democratic U.S. Senate nominee Abdul El-Sayed says he hopes former President Obama will campaign for him.
1: We talked a lot about what it'll take to win. Obviously, his presence in here in Michigan would mean so much.
0: El-Sayed told NBC's Meet the Press he spoke with Obama after last week's primary win and called the conversation inspiring. A federal judge in Virginia has blocked a school board from restoring Confederate school names. The ruling says Shenandoah County violated black student civil rights by reinstating Stonewall Jackson High and Ashby Lee Elementary. The district was ordered to rename both schools, but the board plans to appeal. And jury selection begins today in Las Vegas in the murder trial of Duane Keefe Davis, accused of orchestrating the 1996 killing of rap legend Tupac Shakur. Prosecutors are relying heavily on Davis's past statements about the shooting. He has pleaded not guilty and says those accounts were fabricated to sell books. Get BIN News Now on demand 24/7 on the iHeartRadio app.
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0: We are the Bagel Boys on this beautiful Manifest Monday.
1: I've seen this on social media, and I think it's pretty funny. 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Parents fake ultrasound prank to break a child's junk food habit.
0: I like this.

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18: Not only did I see this video and thought that it was extremely effective.
19: Yeah, you liked it.
18: I loved it. And I also think that it was extremely traumatizing for the child.
19: It is, but sometimes you got to do that. You know, you got to scare people out of their habits. Yeah,
18: remember
19: early.
18: Remember the TV show Scared Straight, where they would take the kids to the jailhouse or to the prison.
19: And show them their future.
18: Yeah.
19: If they kept acting up.
18: Let them meet all the bad guys in prison. This is the same thing.
19: Where they're like yelling straight at the kids, yes. Spitting on them and stuff like that.
18: Oh, gosh.
19: A unique parenting approach has taken social media by storm after a couple used a fake ultrasound prank to help their child quit junk food.
18: Now, when they put the prank on there, how did they make the prank happen?
19: It's an app.
18: Oh.
19: It's an app.
18: So I could download it right now?
19: Yes, it's an app, and it has AirPlay on it, so you can stream it to the TV.
18: To the TV.
19: Yes.
18: All right.
19: So basically, they take their phone with the app, and it's like a giant insect inside their stomach that's moving.
18: Okay.
19: You know, like a giant caterpillar.
18: So they're tricking the kid into thinking that all the junk food that he is eating is creating animals inside of him.
19: Yes.
18: Okay.
19: Yes.
18: I love it. Like I said, the kid was crying. He's like, no, you're not going to open me. I'm going to die. Oh, la, la, la. And this is in Spanish or in a whole other language.
19: Right.
18: But we could definitely tell what was going on.
19: Oh, it was definitely traumatizing him and made him probably think about what he's putting in his gut.
18: Like I said, back to the parenting. You guys are in control of what that kid puts in his mouth. He doesn't go to the store on his own with his credit card.
19: Right.
18: Think about that.

0: I'm Amber Payton with BIN News Now. Michigan Democratic U.S. Senate nominee Abdul El-Sayed says he hopes former President Obama will campaign for him.
1: We talked a lot about what it'll take to win. Obviously, his presence in here in Michigan would mean so much.
0: El-Sayed told NBC's Meet the Press he spoke with Obama after last week's primary win and called the conversation inspiring. A federal judge in Virginia has blocked a school board from restoring Confederate school names. The ruling says Shenandoah County violated black student civil rights by reinstating Stonewall Jackson High and Ashby Lee Elementary. The district was ordered to rename both schools, but the board plans to appeal. And jury selection begins today in Las Vegas in the murder trial of Dwayne Keefe D. Davis, accused of orchestrating the 1996 killing of rap legend Tupac Shakur. Prosecutors are relying heavily on Davis's past statements about the shooting. He has pleaded not guilty and says those accounts were fabricated to sell books. Get BIN News Now on demand 24/7 on the iHeartRadio app.
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3: topic. Hot topic. Also, Drake say, you know what? I hate the word tricking, but guess what? I don't. Because that's how I'm going to get you paid with that $1,000 mini game.
1: All right. 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